0: 5534, yes, 1534.
1: All clear.
0: 2004.
1: You all be out.

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1: En route to UHS with one female, starting mileage is 14729, 14729.
0: UHS, Wolf.
1: It is.
0: 2010.

Roger, since I have clearance, Sydney Tower, 23.

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0: 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Ready complete, one car, VA 1078, County Road 10A, Pennant Orange. 105.
1: North Pond Road, Furnace Hill Road, Guilford. Right in front of Unadilla Valley School.
0: 1C43. 105, have your son, 1078, County Road 10A, town of Norwich. One car, MBA, car versus Sierra, property damage only. Vehicle is a 2021 Chevy Equinox, color blue.
1: Take a W now.
0: 2015.
1: 2 Delaware. 942. Continuing on Pennsylvania Park data. Mary Frank Lincoln 8638, Pennsylvania, Mary Frank Lincoln 8638.

0: Mazda expiring 131 of 28, a Mazda to a subject at a Beach Lake, PA.
1: Roger, thank you.
0: 316.

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0: Sorry, I'm coming out fire, fire complaint. Trespass. Not progress. 133, Cottage Lane, Tennis
1: Plymouth. Billy Brown Road, Center Road.
0: Seven, I'll have your phone. Or trespass. 133, Cottage Lane, Tennis Plymouth. Caller was a Keith Reynolds. States that there is a male, Austin Kirk, that was trespassing on his other property that he owns at 127 Cottage Lane. States the male is no longer on the property. States he has black hair, scruffy looking. States that he lives around the corner.
1: Hey.
0: 2018.

0: On the end of the Decker.
1: Five advising they got the deer out of there.
0: Crazy. I'm out here. Now with them.
1: Right here, 2019.
2: Received the fact, have you respond to the fire department at the Riverside RV campground, 1303 County Road 39 in Bainbridge. The fire department's on scene there. They came across a homeless encampment. They're requesting patrol.
0: Okay.

0: Control, Carson Station, trying to complain, check the welfare, East Sydney Dam, 3975, State Highway 357, Sydney. OR 410-411, firearm surrender, 407-429, check the welfare. OR 1C22, status location.
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0: OR 1C23, status location.

0: check the welfare call. Is reporting a male by the name of Elijah, said that he's at the top of East Sydney Dam and is injured. How he got, they don't know how he got there or how injured he is. Respond 17167 State Highway 30, the dam. Caller believes that her ex-boyfriend is trying to kill himself. Stacy's trying to climb the fence to jump off the dam.
1: You could land, I have that Antonio served in the line.

0: myself and 2Z36, en route to 836, route 41 for complaint to Broome, 1700.
1: Complaint Broome, 2024, Delaware 527. Now over the fence, we will contact DAP as well.
2: Do you even need assistance with that mail? Done, sir.

0: on the other side of the dam, and there's a gate blocking to get over there. Two parties are here right now stating he's all the way over there, and he's on felony probation.
1: Richard, I'll make contact, 2022.
2: 85 Delaware, I'll head that way.
1: Richard, David.
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1: Receive 2W27, thank you, 2026. 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
4: Do you have an updated location? I have not located that mail.
1: Below the parking lot of the school.

0: Sorry, could you landline this office again?
1: Down. I do see that male standing on the edge of the dam right now.
0: Urge 2020.
2: Squad 3996.

Fire Control 2, Lawrence Squad 3996 from Zone 10, request a response 9, Owl Patch State, cross of State Highway 205 and Penny Lane in Moorins. 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Fire Control repeating, Lawrence Squad 3996 from Zone 10, request a response 9, Owl Patch State, crosses of State Highway 205 and Penny Lane in Moorins. For a 95-year-old female, unknown status, medical alarm activation, Bravo response. Fire Control 2028.

0: 26,
1: Charles. Yeah, 29. Advise that mail's been picked up. Give me Charles clear.
2: Yes, clear 2029.
1: A Hampton Hill complaint. John Sam 5779. Lincoln John Sam 5779. Sally 8, County 25.

0: my phone with this mail over here, if you could find out for me, please.
1: ...2026, subject Anthony Brown.
0: I'm sure if he's armed or anything, I can hear him yelling. Can't make out what he's saying.
2: Received UDO 585 and DEP 2W27 in route.

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1: Just coming into the village. He's going to be on the main dam, correct? Off of 30.
2: Tower 527.
1: Affirmative, 527.
2: Coming.
1: Affirmative. 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

0: 你说说。
1: Anyone to the door and the residence is locked. Do you have any other information?
0: That's a negative. The alarm company wasn't able to provide any further. Would you like us to start law enforcement?
1: Yeah, until we advise others.
0: Proceed to 2034.

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1: Phyllis out at UHS, ending mileage is 14747. 14747.

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State Highway 357 for a check to welfare complaint through Delaware. 091.

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1: Cancel wall. We had a neighbor in contact with the station. She's coming to the door sometime.
2: Received. You've made patient contact. We will stand on law enforcement at 2043.

0: 27.
1: If I will blow up, me and my son will be up there for the evaluation of that mail.
0: Francis, just be advised, mail was involved in a serious MBA a couple weeks ago and flown to Syracuse.
2: 7, case number 1536, again 1536.
3: Received. I advise the one subject to stay off of the property. He's cool with that. I'll be clear back in service.
2: 24-6.
0: 243, stay, I'll be clear.

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Shango Sunny Alpha, ready to place. One car MPA, property damage, State Highway 12, near Slater Road, Tonic Green. C-143 to have your response, State Highway 12 near Slater Road, Tonic Green. Came in as a iPhone crash notification. Sounds like the phone may be on the side of the road. Spotting just south of Slater Road on 12.

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1: Enforcement completed. 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
2: 2851.
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0: Bucko Station, flight in progress, 465 Murray Road, Roxbury. 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
0: Receive Delta 1C37, South Station. Steamwaterville, show me an up. Receive 3337, needing both to respond. 465 Murray Road, flight in progress. Call reporting Bob Cronk, pulled a gun on the caller. We're gathering further.
1: 3-3 and route.

4-3, respond 465 Murray Road, Roxbury. Caller reporting a Bob Cron pulled a gun on the caller and then left in a Honda Pilot. We have 1C3337 in Roswell.

0: that the complainant know who the person is?
1: Bob Kronk.
0: That's simple.
1: 2056. I think.
2: Yes, so it's the secretary of the
3: back in service.
4: All equipment back in, thank you, 2057.

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We're almost at the end of the dam. 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

0: 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I believe there was a black and silver handgun the male was using.
1: 10-4, what kind of is your car?

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1: Can you go again with the address of that fight in progress in Roxbury?
0: It's going to be 465 Murray Road. I got 465 Murray Road.
1: Received, we're 99 EV and 30 in Gilboa, Israel.
0: General Standard, he's going to be at the end of Murray Road in a white Ford pickup.
2: That's 10-4. The person with the pistol left the scene, is that correct?
0: The subject with the handgun is still going to be at 465 Murray Road.
2: Pistol.
0: 1C33, 1C37, do you copy?
3: Sure.
0: Alright.

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1: Try out,
0: Tundra. 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
0: Appreciate it. 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
1: And that's the end of Murray Road. There's a house at the end of the road. That's where I'm going to be, which is something.
0: 1-6-3-3-1-6-3-7, did you copy?
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0: I'm out.

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Caller reporting smoke and flames on the roof of either the house or the barn. Fire Control repeating, Lawrence District. Request your response, 2915 State Highway 23, Cross Streets YMCA Road, County Highway 10, Town of Lawrence, for possible structure fire. Caller reporting smoke and flames on the roof. Fire Control 2119.

Fire Control 2, County Coordinators. Notification of a possible structure fire, 2915 State Highway 23, crosses of YMCA Road and County Highway 10 in Lawrence. Report of flames coming from a house or a barn. Fire Control repeating, County Coordinators. Notification of a possible structure fire, 2915 State Highway 23, crosses of YMCA Road and County Highway 10 in Lawrence. Report of flames coming out of a house or a barn. Utilizing Tech 3 for operations. Fire Control 2120.

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0: Mark, Trail 2, West Lawn, Fire, second pylons, cruise deer station for a possible structure fire, 2915 State Highway 23 and Lawrence. Fire control repeating, West Lawrence, Fire, second pylons, cruise deer station for a possible structure fire, 2915 State Highway 23 and Lawrence. Fire control, 2125. West Lawrence 3.
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2: Torco 6 Bike Lane, Berg, 306 CV Lane, apartment 23 Dahi. 1C33, 1C37, flight in progress, Roxbury. 411, substation check, Hancock. 429 Dahi, North 410 specification.
3: Delaware Ave, Wolf.
2: 36. I'm in Village Wolf. Respond 306 CV Lane, apartment 23. Car reporting, he was at the hospital all day, came back to his house, and his marijuana and

0: 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It's a control burn. 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
2: At the bottom up there, thing right now.
4: Eastbound near mile marker 22, Thomas Afton. Police say there is a deceased deer in the middle of the road.

0: 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Just inquiring if you're returning or still on scene.
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0: Schmidt of State 10, Walton, nearest intersection is Bonfond Road with Main 3225753. That's 3225753. You can hold down, show me on.
1: Received, is that going to be a trailer, plane, or vehicle? 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

Diana. Fire Control 2, Oneonta EMS, request your response to the Lettuce Apartments, Apartment 4, address of 30 Fairview, crosses of Academy and Watkins Ave in the city of Oneonta. For a 35-year-old female, conscious, breathing, chest pain, Charlie response. Fire Control 2144.

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2: 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Annual complaint, State Highway 28 South in the area of the Rod and Gun Club Road, Todd Franklin. 429, complaint Delhi, Delaware 21C10 specification. 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
2: Stay 10, Buzzy Lane.
0: Received. 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
3: Yeah.
0: 1210, what is your response to Highway 28 South in the area of the Rag and Gun Club Road to Franklin to dispatch a Fox? We've contacted NCON who requested you respond.
4: Yeah, what's wrong with the Fox?
0: The Fox was hit by a car, was in the roadway, appeared to be alive, stated that it was crawling with its front legs dragging its rear.
5: What's your zero? We spoke to NCON. They said if you locate that Fox to dispatch it, and we will let them know their closest officer is connected to you.

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Fire alarm activation. Hancock fire. Hancock fire near response 1655 Carryville Road, Town of Tompkins. For fire alarm activation.

0: 25. We listed at 55, 55 minutes past the hour, Northwest Western Medical Center. We have four souls, 1+50 in fuel. We'll be a cold offload at Westchester. A stretcher as well as manpower will be needed.
1: Westchester 500, so let's get into C-5, past the hour, four souls on board, 1+50 in fuel. A stretcher required, cold offload and manpower is also needed when arrival at Westchester.

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0: 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Fire Control repeating, West Oneonta First Responders, Oneonta EMS, request a response, All Star Village, Cooperstown, 4158 State Highway 23, off of State Highway 205 in Oneonta, for a 40-year-old male, conscious, breathing, fainting, Delta response. Fire Control 2202.
1: 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Yeah, Reynolds, down to Stillman. Or Ocean.

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0: told you it's not me. I didn't know if you still had to run.
1: That's the area of SP Norwich, 53546 Highway 12, Town of Norwich. The call came in from SP Sydney. If there's a male subject walking southbound on 12 from the area of SP Norwich, creating a traffic hazard, states that he is jumping in front of vehicles.
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State 26, Folds Road, Pitcher.

0: Columbus. 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The RP gave her a ride home in Garrettsville. She has now looked at the messages on her phone. They seem suspicious, like someone is being looked for by patrol and talking about drugs. They see Morgan's subject appeared to be very young, was holding a stuffed animal.
1: Appreciate it.
0: 2214.

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0: Flip 43, what time did I call? Can you give me that?

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22 Lincoln Ave for larceny. Car's in Andrea Northrup. I believe somebody stole her iPhone 12, color blue, with a black case. States she believes it was taken last night, possibly by an Alyssa Jones. Yeah.

0: response to you, 42, I have a 911 suspicious person complaint. Be response to you, Green Street near Bergway, Village of New Berlin. Caller did not want to be identified. States it was not on his property. States they saw a male with a bike stumbling around on Green Street that appears to be stealing items from a large camper.
1: Receive. I'll be it out.
0: 22, 23.

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Sergeant George, EMT North Station, respond to 84 Pleasant Street, 328-year-old male, difficulty breathing. Crossing Circana, Boston Street, Columbus Street, 2000, Friday, 2267.

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0: 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It's pretty complaint, animal complaint. 3339 Rathbun Hill Road, Lieutenant Davenport. 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
1: Tony on to EMS, cross street response, Super 8, 4973, State Highway 23, cross streets West Foster's Highway, Southside Connector Road, Town of Oneonta, for a 41-year-old male, conscious breathing, fainting, 31 Alpha 1 response, 5 control, 2320.
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0: advising you, do have a possible address for that cow, 2119 McDougal Road. We're attempting to make contact.
1: Received.

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Tower to all present stations, Freddy complaint, noise complaint, 110 Armstrong Park Road, kind of placement, correction, village of placement. 49, village of Delhi, Tower to 45 specification. Received Tower to 41 specification. Received 1C3337, complaint Raspberry, Tower to 4 and 5, 429. Zero Armstrong Park Road, placements for noise complaint. Callers at Jeff Slavin, states over 20 people in an Airbnb, loud music, yelling, screaming. States doesn't know who they are, has been going on all day.

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1210. We were able to get a property owner for 2119 McDougal Road. States they do not have cows, but there have been loose cows in the area for the past couple of weeks. 2336.

0: 10, are you able to discern if that cow is full grown, a yearling, or a calf?
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0: 2344.
1: Do you have any cars ready to play? The point. 41 car MVA, Traverse is here at Taylor's Country House. 297 State Highway 320, County Lost Orange. 107.

0: know your response. Taylor's Country House, 297 State Highway 320, down north north, 01 car MVA, Carver Sears. Vehicle is a 2015 Ford Fiesta, color white. Vehicle is still drivable this time, and the deer ran away. Car is parked in the parking lot.
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1: 5-1-0, we're going to be out on Main Street, Lewis property, Mary Henry John 1476, Mary Henry John 1476, Mary David Charles 161, Mary David Charles 161, we're secure.
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ALS response. Correction, BLS response. Margaret Hospital EMS. 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ALS response. 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

0: 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At the 44 fair, 47 is going to respond in those areas. If any other views, car available that can assist them.
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Star Shack, what is the medical call at 45 Gold? Something heart-related, my partner's still taking it. Crazy. I'll be entered to Kurt Beyer. Did they say they were across the bridge going up in the trails or any other location? They had been speaking to the alleged sex offender, Gold Street, and then rode over to Kurt Beyer across the bridge. The aunt was on foot chasing after them. Grandma was in a vehicle. I assume she'll probably still be in the park. Zero zero 42.

0: Lake Union Road Station, 145 Gold Street for a 30-year-old male. A problem, crossing Silver Street, Murray Street, be a double priority at 30 or prison.
1: 4-7 Chicago, I'll be out after bar.
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0: 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Alright, okay.
1: Yeah, 0045. Thunder was going to be in a vehicle?
2: He did not. 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

0: 7105, just noticed three females walking by the courthouse. 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

0: Tango, then at D-10-4 over at the 45 Gold Street residence.
1: Not seen. 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

0: Wait. Seamus Bay Carver's Brady complaint for one crime VA, Carver's is here, near State Highway 206, Julian Hill Road, County Green, 1C42.
1: Station.
0: 110. One C42, I'll have you respond to the area of State Highway 206 and Julian Hill Road, Town of Green. 01 car on VA, Garbage Steer. It's going to be a 2025 International semi truck. Vehicle is still drivable. Deer is deceased at this time. And the truck is on the shoulder with hazards on.
1: May come into the PD to complete a DIR at some point.

0: Tango 47. 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I have DSS on call looking at a speaker there.
1: One minute, I'll head back to the station. Give you a call.

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We're going to follow County Road 10A and Crandall Street. 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
1: 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Lincoln, Edward Roberts, 1143. Say that 7.
0: Robert 1143, eastbound exit 63.

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0: Storage calling on behalf of State Farm stating that they received a crash notification. They made no contact with the individuals. No further information.
1: Seriously.

Carson Station, spread a complaint, 911 open line, 43 North Street, Village of Alton. Door 2411, set location. Walton for 911 open line. Could hear what sounded like smacking or clapping when asked questions. Attempted to get them to communicate through the phone buttons or the slapping. They were being incoherent. The cell phone is going to be disconnected, unable to call back.

911, we have two 911 hangups, two 911 missed dials with this number. All of those are going to be out of Margaretville in the area of Frank Street, coming back to a Richard Reagan

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1: No need for emergency. Phone's on the fritz. Clear for blast.
0: Received order 415, did you copy? Contact with the owner, no emergency, you can stand down. Two 243.

0: Sen var Fri.
1: We have a female on 911 right now saying that someone was hit by a truck in East Park.

0: Center Northgate, caller stating that there was a pedestrian struck by a truck.
1: 472. 12 out 30.

0: Mango, locate that female.
1: 36 Mango, that's right at the main 4 on East Main Street. Is NFP in room?
0: We're starting them now.
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369, I need a file check, name and correction, New York State ID. Go ahead. 378-176-107. 378-176-107. Eligible. Colin Frederick, Hay Street. You just tax that to our office. That's normal. We still have the caller on the line. That subject going to be conscious and code black. That's one of the callers, Michaela Hatton, saying that her mother was struck by the vehicle. Copy, we're out with her now. She is conscious.

PD, I'm having negative contact with a white pickup here besides the Spectrum trucks.

Alpha 3, Killer White, Perez, subject out of Ortega. 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

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Correspondent Springbrook, Broad Street, 25-year-old female, Madison, Jacob, Head, Sir, CVS,

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Tango Squad 3991, your response is requested. Mill Creek Estates, 124 Mill Creek Road, lot number 14, town of Otigo. 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Fire control repeating. Otigo Squad 3991, from zone 15, your response is requested to Mill Creek Estates. 124 Mill Creek Road, lot number 14, town of Otigo. Responding for a 66-year-old male conscious breathing, false code 17, Bravo 4G response at 418.

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1: Wall EMS, you're responding 32 Liberty Street, apartment 17 for a 10-year-old female. 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

Start authorizations, try to complain. 911, open line, check the welfare, 32 Liberty Street, Village of Walton, apartment 17, Delta 415.

are getting a second call from the 10-year-old female at their address now says they did not fall down the stairs and did not break their leg. We had EMS started. Now states they did not break the leg. Unknown exact situation there, if you can start. Child is refusing to get any of the parents or anything. Stage to break plane left 415 now in San Francisco 605.

Well, the EMS, County EMS 3262, Medic 51. New crew to respond, the area of 32 Liberty Street, Walton Village. Stand by, long route to check the welfare. Walton, Mass. County, EMS 326,

0: Cass County Ambulance 3262, Medic 51, need a response, 32 Liberty Street, Walton Village Lawn, Route 2A, check the welfare.
1: North 415. Apartment 27, there's Pryor there with the same last name. She's saying she's trying to wake her mother up and her mother

0: Pinellas County Ambulance 3262, Medic 51, need a response, 32 Liberty Street, Walton Village, Lawn Route 2A, check the welfare.
1: Door 4 and 5. Apartment 27, there's Pryor there with the same last name. She's saying she's trying to wake her mother up and her mother won't wake up. We've toned EMS again.

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1242, how do you respond to Chobani, 669 County Road 25, Santa Columbus? 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Maybe a 2019 Subaru Impreza, color red. 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
2: 911 O'Connor's Breakaway Traffic Hazard, Kelly Corners Road, Milford.

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caller stating she has tried to shake her mother and younger brother awake. 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

Yes, we're gonna go vertically. One car near Carver Theater, near 1649, County Road 29, down in New Berlin. Shining on 111. Station. 111, I'll have your respond. 1649, County Road 29, down in New Berlin, crossroads of Nielsen Lane, Sandbank Hill Road. Car 6, you hit a deer. No injuries on scene, deer needs to be dispatched. Car still drivable, you'll be looking for a brown Hyundai Tucson.

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Need a response, 10700, say highway 23. Law on scene, 15-year-old female feeling dizzy. East Meredith First Responders, Silver County 3263.

0: 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Law on scene with a 15-year-old female feeling dizzy. No one standing by. 728.
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1: Sydney 3340.
0: Mary George George 7110 MCG 7110 westbound on 86 exit 62 field 3360.
1: I'll show you with Mary George George 7110 westbound exit 62 97 736.

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1: Sam 35, Sam William Charles, S35, SWT, 86 westbound, exit 52, 02366. 61, correction, exit 61. 30
0: Sima, what state was that? This is the Sam 355, William Charles, 86 westbound, exit 61, 97, 748.

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1: The fourth arrow, go ahead.
0: George Edward Henry, 8010, GG8, 8010, 86 Westbound, exit 61, 0336.
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direction of State Highway 7, Point Farm Road, Town of Oneonta, responding for a motor vehicle accident with injuries and subject complaining of chest pain at 9 o'clock.

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1: 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Disregard, I didn't copy. 1692 is in room. 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
1: 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Law enforcement on scene, looking for assistance with traffic control. 908.

Delta First Responder, Tidewater VMS, need you to respond, Robinson Terrace, 28652, Zoe 23, Mountain View Unit. 86-year-old female, chest pain, ALS response. That was going to be 908.

0: that they very low BP with an extremely high heart rate does have a cardiac history.
1: District. Metro rolling on EMS, second car in district, response needed at Academy Arms, 33 Academy. It's going to be apartment 3A in the city. 92-year-old female conscious breathing with breathing problems, 6 Delta 2, response at 910.

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16-7. Bainbridge Crossroads of Lawrence Road and Kelly Road. You're looking to speak to a Robert McLaren. That is neighbor John McEnesey throwing firecrackers out his window at 3 a.m. this morning, disturbing him and his family sleeping. Caller's home now would like to speak to patrol. That residence is flagged for a two car. I'll have another car head that way for you.

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0: C24, I have your responder 103 to 3016 Daily 7, town of Bainbridge, crossroads of Lawrence Road and Kelly Road. There was a Robert McLaren, states his neighbor John McEnany, was throwing firecrackers out the window at 3 a.m. this morning, disturbing him and his family sleeping. That address is flagged for a two-car response. State Highway 7, 3016 State Highway 7.
3: Lafayette to pick up
0: this
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1: 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Request a response. Oneana Heights, 1 Silver Ave. Crushes of spruce and dead end in the city of Oneana. 4A carbon monoxide alarm. No zone, no description given. No symptoms reported at 10-21.

0: Lake 2106 for first responders, Sierra Lake first responders, 3994 from Zone 15, request a response, 747 County Highway 23, crashes to Allen Road and County Highway 24 in Exeter, 44-year-old female, conscious, breathing, allergic reaction, verbal response, flight control beating, West Exeter first responders, Sierra Lake first responders, 3994 from Zone 15, request a response, 747 County Highway 23, crashes to Allen Road and County Highway 24 in Exeter, 44-year-old female, conscious, breathing, allergic reaction, verbal response at 1022.
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0: Yeah, checking the car, it's 28, 2 car NVA, County Road 33, County Road 36, 10 on our Chicago 111.
1: I'll be correct.

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West Exeter first responders, Skyler Lake first responders, 3rd Teletrinster Station. Fire Control is late, repeating, Skyler Lake first responders, West Exeter first responders, 3rd Teletrinster Station, 1031.

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0: 397, you're in service. The officer, can you go ahead with that again? Couldn't really copy in there.
2: Gonna be County Road 33, County Road 36, town of Norwich. Per the fire chief on scene, it's gonna be one car MVA. Just one patient, they're getting checked out by the ambulance.

Meadowcrest Mobile Home Park, 696 State Highway 7, lot number 31, County Indoor. Responding for a 62-year-old female conscious breathing sick person, called 26 Bravo 1 response. Fire control repeat 3994, your response is required to Meadowcrest Mobile Home Park, 696 State Highway 7, lot number 31, County Unadilla. Responding for a 62-year-old female conscious breathing, 26 Bravo 1 response at 1033.

around the area of County Road 44 near Ashcraft Road, Town of Plymouth. However, the passerby states there's a black pickup truck on the side of the roadway. There's a male, believes it's Josh Sherrock, sitting in the driver's seat. Also say there's a female standing outside the vehicle, partially in the roadway. Unsure what was going on there. Tell her, like, their welfare check. He is no longer in the area.

0: send another unit up with two more exhaust fans.
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0: I'll be clear from last backing service. Could I have my cab number and telephone, please?
1: Yeah, the event number is 26-019060. I repeat, 26-019060. Time of call is 10-02.
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0: 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You're looking for a white work van.
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0: That's affirmative, near Ashcraft Road.
2: Hancock EMS, danger to respond. County Highway 28, intersection of Klondike Road, Upper Delaware District. Male subject, seizing in a vehicle, unknown further. Hancock EMS, need you to respond. County Highway 28, near the intersection of Klondike Road, Upper Delaware District. 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
0: 3-1-T-4-2, have you respond to area 685 Jackson Hill Road, Town of Green, cross the Gardner Road and Holcomb Lane. There was a Harold Trim passerby. State that there is a male and female that were fighting in the middle of the roadway. The subjects were on a motorcycle. State the female pulled a knife on the male and was hitting him. The caller has driven away. Unknown drugs or alcohol. Unknown further weapons. The address given is an approximate location. The caller stated it was near the top of the hill.
2: Copy. Is there a description of the parties or the bike?
0: No way you can give a further description.

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2: 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At this time, Roger 75 is unavailable on another transport pending your weather.
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County Highway 28, intersection of Klondike Road. 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

0: next rotation for heavy wrecker. 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

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County Highway 28 and Klondike Road, second LZ for inbound, West 975. East French Fire, second activation, you're responding. County Highway 28 and Klondike Road. Set up an LZ for inbound, West 975. Dollar J by 1057.

0: 57 X-ray, Edward X-ray, Adam 57, New Jersey. And vehicle is unlocked.
1: We respond to the Maravito, South number 13309, Stairway 8. Be speaking with an employee there, Danielle Conklin. About 10 minutes ago, they had a male customer attempted to pay for cigarettes with a fake $50 bill. When they told him it was fake, he left with the cigarettes in a Chevy sedan, color black. Giving near garage of Lincoln, X-ray Lincoln, 2817, last seen northbound Stairway 8 towards New Berlin. Thank you.

0: person that plate comes back to a 1999 Dodge Dakota color green, subject out of Rome. I believe it's going to be an incorrect plate. Can you confirm that plate number for me?
1: 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X-ray, Edward X-ray, Adam 57, New Jersey.

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Charlie Control to Milford Squad 3997, the EOC responding 136, County 44, Cross Street State 28, Upper Dutch Hill Road, Town of Milford, 76, female, conscious, breathing, stroke, call, 28, Charlie 5, response. Milford Squad 3997 from the EOC responding 136, County 44, Cross Street State 28, Upper Dutch Hill Road, Town of Milford, 76, female, conscious, breathing, stroke, call, 28, Charlie 5, response. 1102, Fire Control, Oneonta EMS, requesting your response. The Fox Care Center parking lot, 1 Fox Care Drive, off of State 7. Third party report, 15-year-old male, consciousness unknown, breathing status unknown. It's going to be a seizure call. I'm attempting to gather further information, 1102.

Motor Show Squad. Responses needed to the Price Chopper, 1 Main Street, Richfield, 47-year-old female, conscious, breathing chest pain, 10 Charlie, 3 response, fire control repeating. Richfield Squad, your response is requested to the Price Chopper, 1 Main Street, Richfield, Springs Village, responding for a 47-year-old female, conscious, breathing chest pain, 10 Charlie, 3 response at 11:03.

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0: 3994. We are currently in a bouncer facility with a 61-year-old female coming from home. She complains of lower leg edema. Vitals are as follows. I have a heart rate of 85, blood pressure 2 over 4 over 79, currently 97 on room air. We're about 7 minutes out.
2: What is the blood pressure?
0: 204 over 79.

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0: Garrettsville Squad, requesting your response, 144 Kane Road, cross streets Bacchus Road and Turnbull Road, town of New Lisbon. 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The 17 Delta 4G response, Fire Patrol repeating to Garrettsville Squad, requesting your response, 144 Kane Road, cross streets Bacchus Road and Turnbull Road, town of New Lisbon. Have Garrettsville 11 on scene reporting a 70-year-old female conscious breathing has fallen from a camper step. It's a 17 Delta 4G response, 1108.
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1: Team 1110.
0: Side of the road there, currently grilling in the roadway.
5: Attempt to reset.
0: State Highway 17 side of Harvard Road.

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1: 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Again, 607-353-3146. At 3980 Stairway 7, going in only on a mailing address in the town of Otego, regards to a trespass that occurred last evening. Copy, you have that vehicle stopped near Franklin Street, Lincoln King Tom 6443, awaiting justice.

0: 5-8. 144 Canary Town of New Lisbon, 70-year-old female, unconscious, breathing false code 17 Delta 4, response fire control repeating. And this is Squad West Edmonton, first responders. Mutual aid response into the town of New Lisbon, 144 Cane Road, New Lisbon. 70-year-old female, conscious, breathing 17 Delta 4G response at 115.
1: In route, your subject at the entrance to guide you into the patient. 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Fire control, 997. 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I'd like to redirect you 144 Cane Road, cross you Backus Road and Turnbull Road, town of New Lisbon. Carousel 11 on scene. A year old female, conscious breathing, fallen from camper steps with a back and head injury, 70 Delta 4. Three people show you on the way, 115.
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0: 0691. 0691, we'll use KS-11 on the scene. 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
1: Ambulance almost there. 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

0: vehicle description at McDonald's again.
1: Yes, from McDonald's. He reported it is a Nissan Rogue, New York registration, Williams 7 Boy 844.
2: Down. Steve, we'll get a hold of County Highway 1130.
1: Alec.

0: 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Bridge Street with New York, Lincoln Pole Robert 5974. Again, Lincoln Pole Robert 5974.
1: 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Year RO, valid affidavit expires date of birth 31.
0: What do you think?

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0: One 542. Time of call is 10:45. I'm 36.

CMS here responding, 20 Overlook Drive. 77-year-old male, difficulty breathing, ALS response. Oh, it's in about 11:37.

TMS, ALS assist Wayne County, 50 Islands Lake Road, Scott Township. 9-year-old male, chemical burns to the face and hands. Hancock TMS, ALS assist. Hancock TMS, ALS assist Wayne County, you're responding. 50 Island Lake Road, Scott Township. 9-year-old male, chemical burns to the hands and face. ALS assist. That was in about 11:38.

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0: 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Need to start towards 11056 County Highway 23 for a 2-car MBA.
1: Call notification, Sydney Center Fire AMR. Need you to respond in the area of 11056 County Highway 23 for a 2-car head-on with entrapment and rollover. Sydney Center Fire, Sydney EMS, third call notification, AMR.

EMS, sir, call qualifications, Sydney Center Fire, AMR, you're responding in the area of 11056 County Highway 23 for a two-car head-on with rollover with entrapment gathering further. Don't look anybody at 1147.

would you respond? 11056 County Highway 23, Sydney Center area, 2 car MVA, head on with rollover, at least 4 patients involved. All patients are conscious at this time.

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2: Shut traffic down at the intersection of 33 and 34. Redirect people to 34.

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Sydney Center Flyer, Sydney Flyer.

Sydney Center Fire, Sydney Fire, need your response in the area of 11056 County Highway 23, Sydney Center Fire District. Two car VA with a rollover with entrapment. I'm seeing by 1152.

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Okay, 3262, Trout Creek EMS, Mutual Aid, you're responding in the area of 11056 County Highway 23, Sydney Center, for a two-car MVA head-on rollover, minor injuries. Delaware County 3262, Trout Creek EMS Mutual Aid, you're responding in the area of 11056 County Highway 23, Sydney Center, for a two-car head-on rollover, minor injuries, multiple patients. That was in about 1156.

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1: 24 Dollar, advise you, we're going to clear Marine Patrol. 2435 back in service, 2017.
0: Trucker came up. Trucker Gamma, spec activation, you're responding in the area of 11056, County Highway 23, City Center, for a two-car head-on, rollover MBA, three patients, minor injuries. Those are by 1202.
2: Barry, June 34, Cairo 33, shut down, and from Pratt to 33, 36, shut down.
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1: Respond 253 Beckwith Road, retrieved a purse the subject found on the side of the road that has drugs in it. I'd like to get it turned into a...
2: Zero 04.

call stations and hall monitors. This is your noon announcements for Tuesday, July 14th. The next meeting of the Delaware County Fire Police Association will be this Thursday, July 16th at 7 p.m. at the Public Safety Building in Delhi. A fair board member will be attending. The committee for elections will be formed. All members are encouraged to attend and new members are welcome. The next meeting of the Delaware County Technical Rescue Team will be held at the Training Center on Monday, July 20th at 1800 hours. The next meeting of the Delaware County Fire Advisory Board will be held on Wednesday, July 15th at 1900 hours at the Public Safety Building in Delhi. All chiefs and assistant chiefs are encouraged to attend. EMS units out of service, Bloomville 462. Fire units out of service, Cook Falls 671, Fleshman's 1311, Hancock 1714, Stanford 2711, Treadwell 2871, and Delhi 851. Mutual agreements, East Branch and Hancock, you are still AMA for all fire calls along that East Fire District. East Branch, you are AMA to Hancock for all reported brush fires. Delhi, you are AMA with a letter to all reported structure fires in Stanford's district. This concludes your new announcements. Delaware's clear, 1209.

Contact with the other party there.

0: 10 seconds to start plane. ATV rollover 600 Tamarack Road, town of Preston. Hanging on 111. Seabelt, divert you from your found property. Have you respond to 600 Tamarack Road. Caller was a third party from the Oxford Bus Garage, stating one of their buses is at the address, and the child's mother rolled an ATV with just the mother on it. Female is up walking around, unknown any personal injury, starting fire EMS.
1: Where on that property?
0: They did not say. The original call came in as a female being unconscious. She is up walking now, apparently. Clear 12-12.

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Go 15.

0: Schuylkill County Fire Patrol, Bridgewater, Illinois, 358.
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0: 358 arriving Bassett Hospital.
1: We'll show you out of Bassett at 1217.

0: Roger, 10 4.
1: I'll be clear back to service. Negative.
0: Delta 7.

0: That's affirmative. First vehicle is going to be South Carolina Reg, Union Mary Lincoln 846. Union Mary Lincoln 846. Second Reg is going to be New York, Lincoln Paul Robert 6341. That's Lincoln Paul Robert 6341.
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0: 9 Dante, out of East Worcester, responding for a fall detection from an Apple Watch, no voice contact. Unknown problem, 32 Bravo, 3 response fire. So repeating, Worcester Squad, East Worcester, first responders 3, and then I-4 responding to 9 Dante, out of East Worcester, unknown problem, 32 Bravo, 3 response at 12:27.
1: Corner.

0: 5-5. I'm going to send you to Worcester, 9 Dante, unknown problem, 32 Bravo, first front.
1: Alright, Steve, down the line.
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0: 3994, Zone 15, response needed to 162, Goose. Goose, town of Otsego, responding for a 91-year-old female, conscious, breathing, sick person, 26 Charlie 1, response fire crew, repeating Cooperstown squad, flight crew squad, 3994, response needed 162, Goose Street, town of Otsego, responding for a 91-year-old female, conscious, breathing, sick person, call 26 Charlie 1, response at 12:30.
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0: Fighter Squad East, Worcester, first responder, second Tom's Cruiser Station. 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
1: 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Marjorie John.
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0: 就是在心里。
1: Go traffic stop, New York.
0: Marie, Steve, you're on the way. You're Guy County Ambulance. They're on the way from Milford.
1: State Highway 12, 15th Street, Village of Oxford.
2: Yeah, it's on 7 Chevy Silverado pickup truck, color brown, subject out of Oxford.

Walton MSU responding, mutually into Sydney Center in the area of 11056 County Highway 23. For a pedestrian hit by a vehicle, unknown injuries, Medic 51 is on scene. Walton MSU responding into Sydney Center in the area of 11056 County Highway 23. For a pedestrian hit by a vehicle, because you got it further, that was anybody at 1238. Franklin, Fire and EMS, Federal EMS.

Charlie MF, you were spotting in the area of 9817 State Highway 357. Sorry, one car MBA, subject to film a vehicle smoking and punching data further. Franklin Fire EMS, Charlie MF.

0: Franklin Fire EMS, Trouble EMS, you're responding in the area of 9817 State Highway 357. Local MVA with possible entrapment, vehicles on fire, gathering further. Dollar sign by 1240.
1: 770 State Highway 357, Franklin.
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0: 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Area of County Highway 27 near Lake Cecil Road, Masonville Fire District. Tractor trailer blocking the whole roadway, stuck in the culvert. I'm standing by 1245.
1: Two. What's the address of that MBA?
2: 125 Houston, the area of 9817 State Highway 357.

Templeton Storage, 5408 State Highway 20, Town of Otsego. Zone 1, general activation of fire alarm. Archer repeating. Percent fire responses request, Templeton Storage, 5408 State Highway 20, Town of Otsego, responding for a Zone 1 general fire alarm at 1246. Six.

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Seeker, acknowledging 1250.

Virginia EMS response is needed to Chestnut Park, 330 Chestnut in your city. Responding for a 51-year-old female conscious, breathing thick, physical, 26 Delta 1 response, 1251.

0: 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Starting mileage is 713-17.
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0: 5-2, Rich is accepted. 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
2: Nothing showing. We're here with security. Isaac is in front doing work and they cut the power. 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
1: Ambulance crew via landline. The patient is sitting with a white pickup with a work rat on the back. May still be on scene. Male subject wearing a Muslim hat stated he had family members involved in that accident.
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1: Response, fire control repeating, fire crew squad. Ghost Town Squad, 3995 from Zone 15. Responses dated to NICAM. 6160 State Highway 28, Town of Otsego. Responding for 20-year-old male conscious, breathing allergic reaction. 2 Delta 1, a response at the danger line.
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0: 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So I'll be clear last, if you can sign me to catch 5894, 5894, I'll be in right there.
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0: 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I also have a Pennsylvania separate. (8437) 3268-4837 if you could check him in New York as well.
1: (419)

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0: That's showing non-driver ID only, refo expires 2931 for Louis Sabo Del Toro. Also be advised there is a file 5 Nassau County will extradite throughout the state.
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1: 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Vehicles removed. You're clear. Back in service. We do have SP Oneon on scene in Franklin.

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1: 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Will you be acknowledging for the Detroit Fly Creek? Dahlia. Wondering if you do have a driver, it appears one of your providers is to be seen.
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1: 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Yeah, don't load yet. Eric, the oven.
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4: 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1-1466. 1-1466. 1-1466. 1-1466. 1-1466. 1-1466. 1-1466. 1-1466. 1-1466. 1-1466. 1-1466. 1-1466. 1-1466. 1-1466

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0: Shows on AMR 92. We have a false call. He smells a visitor slipped, fell in the hallway, hit his head.
1: We are responding.
0: Will do. Thank you. 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
3: 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Delaware to 443. 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
1: 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Well, shooting complaint, Delhi. Delhi to 1335. Can you respond, 85 Henry Williams Road, Roxbury, to a call from a Christina Connolly? Say she took a call from her daughter, Molly, that lives with a Jonathan. Say that domestic in progress has been physical. Molly told our caller he has been hitting and punching her. 45 minutes ago, told her mom to send the police, and she hasn't heard from her since.
0: Your time is due. You can show me the room.
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0: Issue, you're clear on 329.
1: And is that dog still running around?
0: I believe so. Dog control officer wasn't available at time of call.
1: When was the last location of that dog?
0: Bridge Street, Delaware Ave, headed down Delaware Ave on the back side of the river.
1: Anywhere, Ruth?
0: At 2:30.

0: 5, show me Route 85 Henry Williams Road, town of Roxbury, for a physical domestic through Delaware, 2952.
1: Back up
0: and route. 35, that's received. I have one C33 in route. 2952.
1: 36, 131.

Bye.

0: the caller was the mother of the female, stated she contacted her daughter, who says they're no longer fighting and that they're going to a creek to go swimming, either on an ATV or on a motorcycle, unknown what creek.
1: 35, that's received. 2952.

0: 打电话来。Now to the SO2 male starting mileage, same as ending.
1: 1339.

advising we are sending 1C33 and 1C35 to a possible domestic at 85 Henry Williams Road. Third party caller, mother of the female, stated that boyfriend was abusing, punching her daughter. However, now she called back and said that they've left the house to go swimming at a creek, either on a four-wheeler or a motorcycle. Mercy, 13840.

0: 101-222, can you respond to I-88? We took a call of a possible disabled vehicle with the driver needing assistance. He was outside of the vehicle, possibly waving.
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1: I read the Catabas. I'll give him a call.
0: Ray 6-13-54.
1: 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We're back in there.

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0: You're on at 1359.
2: Yeah, with the subject.
0: Out with the subject, 1400.
3: 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ESO ending mileage is 71348, 71348.
0: 1400.

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1: Copy, you are clear. 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They need assistance parenting a child.
0: Five, that's received. Do not type it.

0: 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Five
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She notices on her ring camera that her ex-husband is at her location, the residence at 1801 Cummings Road. He's been court ordered not to be on the property. Currently,

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2: Central EMS, High Waters EMS, need you to respond. 52521 State Highway 10. 30-year-old female, sick person, BLS response.

0: 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Ocean 5, 1439.
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Zone Squad 3994 from Zone 15, response needed to the Village Table, 198 Main Street, Unadilla Village. Responding for a 31-year-old male, conscious, breathing, lacerations, 21 Bravo 2 response. Fire control repeating. Unadilla Squad 3994 from Zone 15, response needed to the Village Table, 198 Main Street, Unadilla Village. Responding for a 31-year-old male, conscious, breathing, laceration. 21 Bravo 2 response at 1445.

0: 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Shield 367.
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0: 215, Sierra Club. So myself and 210 out next to it.
1: 7 City Line, Color State. In that area, on the cemetery side, there's a female standing on the edge of the road, swaying back and forth with a blonde female wearing a tank top and shorts. I think there's Tucker Wolfer.

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0: stop a vehicle, 206, I believe it's going to be a failure to comply. 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My second speed is 48.
1: Pink, 48, 1506.

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1: Phone name?
2: Myself, 743, going to be clear from the SO. Going to be route to Broome County Jail, one female, starting 53928. 53928.
1: Received, 1512.
0: For an agent of patrol, 600 Circle Drive, apartment number 6 in the Village of Sydney. You'll be contacting Danielle, last name David Adam Union Robert.

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1: 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Received 15513.

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152, starting 26257, 26257. I spoke with the complainant for that harassment complaint. I'll be clear, yes, sir.

morning, intersection County 24 and Mauer Road, town of Richfield. Calling in that area reporting a brush fire approximately 30 by 20 at location TAC 33 operations. Factory repeating Richfield Fire, Skylar Lake Fire, request a response. County 24, Mauer Road, Richfield. 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

0: Kind of asked and crossed for the Stanley 235 Aldon Lane. Car was a Susan subject. States that while her children were playing outside, the neighbor's daughters came outside with knives, told them to get off the property. She does not believe the parents are home, believes the children are about 10 years old. The caller's children are back inside at this time. The neighbors are in and out of the house. SPs, the new cars are tied up.
1: F74, 576, your status?
2: Yes.
1: 519.

0: call. Our computer's down.
1: So, like, yourself and Richfield requested at the intersection County 24 and Mauer Road in the town of Richfield. Took a report of a brush fire approximately 30 feet by 20 feet and no structures nearby. You're on TAC 3. You have Skyler Lake 5 and Richfield 1 both to the scene. We'll show you acknowledging at 1521.
2: Fire Control Richfield Springs, 1711, acknowledge en route.
1: Richfield, show you acknowledging 1711 is on the way. TAC 3 for operations. Your chief's en route to the scene from the Springfield area.
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Control to Cooperstown Squad 3997, mobile in zone 20, requesting your response to the Cooley's Tavern, 49 Pioneer. Cross streets are Pioneer Alley and Church in the village. A report of a 15-year-old female, fainting episode, 31 Alpha, 3 response. Fire Control repeating to Cooperstown Squad 3997, mobile zone 20. 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Have a 15-year-old female, conscious, breathing, fainting episode. So 31 Alpha 3 response, 1524.

0: 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Be located on Maurer Road, off of County 24. 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
2: 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Kind of 463 Squirrel Hill Road, kind of Green Crossroads, Furman Road, Hackett Road. Color was John Gavazzi. It's a female by the name of Bobby Joe Schwartz is there and is intoxicated. It is a nightly occurrence. He's been the manager of the property for 19 years, has asked the female to leave multiple times. She's refusing to leave.
4: Zero 07, copy.

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Delhi Fire and EMS, Delhi County 3262, Medic 51. 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

0: 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Have a 12-year-old male, Field 4, conscious, breathing, traumatic injuries to the head, a 30 Delta 4 response, 1535.
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0: 13 Ford van truck, color yellow. So next card, sticker 73124, subject out of Cambridge.
1: Cooperstown's in route to their call, 97's been diverted out of the village, Cooperstown. You can stand down.
2: Gonna be 450, Squirrel Hill. Be out there now.
0: 81539.

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1: Any request is sending on this, or are we able to utilize the room?
0: Their request was utilizing parking lot A. Staff will be on scene to direct you in. I believe A is access through the front. Affirmative 1514.
1: Air Control 0891.
0: 0891.
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0: Received, you're on the way to BLS 1540. Did not copy. Staff directed to use parking lot A. They will be there to meet the ambulances. The patient's located at Field 4.

0: 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We're arriving, subject, inside the establishment, do you know?
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2: He's got flagged down by Chris Schoonmaker. Apparently has a bird with a broken wing in his back seat. Just randomly suspended up the out of the separate New York 877-758-123. 877-758-123.

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Stated they are unsure if it's secure.

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County 27 and Patterson Road intersection, Springfield, third-party passerby reporting work van versus motorcycle, unknown injuries, operating on TAC Channel 3, 1612.

0: 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We'll be en route approximate 5:30 is arrival time.
1: Where's your drop-off?
0: I couldn't copy your last. Yeah. 1613.

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1: Springfield 2 en route to the scene on TAC Channel 3. Our caller states the accident occurred in front of him. Workman hit a motorcycle. The motorcyclist was complaining no injuries, refusing medical. However, did appear to have a hand injury. Law enforcement's responding should be on scene momentarily.

0: Radar 292.
1: We're clear, Bassett, responding.
0: Radar 292, you're clear, responding to the second. Be advised, law enforcement is just arriving. We should have a better patient update. Caller witnessed the motorcycle. The struck patient on the motorcycle was awake, breathing, complaining of no injuries, refusing medical. However, appeared to have a

0: 0-9-2.
1: We're clear, Bassett, responding.
0: 0-9-2, you're clear, responding to the second. Be advised, law enforcement is just arriving. We should have a better patient update. Caller witnessed the motorcycle. The struck patient on the motorcycle was awake, breathing, complaining of no injuries, refusing medical. However, appeared to have a hand injury.
2: Springfield State, acknowledging the call.
0: Springfield, you're acknowledging 1616. 0292, did you copy?
2: Affirmative.
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1: Patient has a hand injury only, possible fracture. He doesn't really want to go to the hospital by ambulance. He's talking about his girlfriend taking him down. So just continue in cautiously and keep his eyes.
2: Do you have any EMS on scene?
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0: 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Your permission. Go back home.
1: Insurance not in effect, expiring 225 of 28 on a 2002 Dodge pickup color gray to a Shane Jones Jr. Sydney address.
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Fire Control repeating East Worcester Fire. 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Area of Fishing Game Road and intersection of Reservoir Road, town of Decatur. Report of a tree down blocking the intersection, causing hazard. 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

Roger, acknowledging. We did attempt on highway, no answer. Tech 4, 1636.

Go ahead, sir. This unit's back in quarters. She's back in station in quarters at 1638.

0: dog driver. And then I continue on at the rehab where I advise the DEC officer. I'm clear.
1: They're taking that bird to a rehab at this time?
0: Yeah, the individuals that I ran their licenses, they're both going to continue on to the rehabber in Schoharie County, and they're going to meet DEC there. I'll be clear from us.
1: 6040. Received. I do have one pending harassment when someone's available for it.

3 and 9 4, station 15, responding ARC at Seagull, 69 Willow, Gratiot, Stevens, and Carson in the village. Report of a 58-year-old male, sick person, 26 Alpha 1 response. Director repeating Otigo Squad 3994, station 15, responding ARC at Seagull, 69 Willow, Crossroads, Stevens Lane, and Carson Ave. In the village, 58 male, conscious, breathing, sick person, 26 Alpha 1 response, 1642.

就我能吃的。就我能吃的。I'm sorry, 1-6-1-4, have a good night.

0: 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Scene of a possible structure fire at a restaurant, 176 Kelly Road, Town of Columbus. Fire Control repeating, Pittsfield Fire, Edmonston Fire. Pittsfield request Engine and Tanker, Edmonston 1 Engine. Scene of a possible structure fire in a restaurant, 176 Kelly Road, Town of Columbus. Fire Control County Coordinators, notification only, mutual aid into Shenango County. Shenango County requesting engine and tanker out of Pittsfield, engine out of Edmonston, to the scene of a possible working structure fire at a restaurant, 176 Kelly Road, Town of Columbus, 1648.
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Got fire and EMS started as well.

0: have a domestic in progress behind 37 Main Street. 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Unknown who the individuals are. Would you like another unit?
1: That's a negative. 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

0: 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Fire control repeating to Milford Pre-Plan County Coordinators, advising structure fire set on fire 30 feet from our residence, be 191 Lakeshore Drive North, cross streets Radley Road, Lee Drive, town of Milford. 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Fire controls on Milford 1. 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

Charlie Chilzon, Milford unit calling, go ahead. 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
0: He has locked himself in the bedroom, unknown description of subject.
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0: Interior.
1: Scene 11, you're on the way for interior at 1730.
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0: Well, Mount Vision 1431 responding to interior.
2: 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Michael Pavletti reporting that while he was gone this afternoon, someone kicked in his door. He does not believe that anything is missing. Where is he? 1732.

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Creek Squad 397 from the EOC 110 Haggerty Road off of Stairway 28 out of Otsego. 91 female, medical alarm activation, 32 Bravo 2 response, Mark, for repeating. Fire Creek Squad 397 from the EOC responding 110 Haggerty Road off of Stairway 28 out of Otsego. 91 female, medical alarm activation, so 32 Bravo 2 response, 1736.

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0: Coming north, north. Crossroads, Grayson Drive, dead end. Color was a Steve Fajas. It's his son, Steven Fajas Jr. are having a verbal dispute together. Could hear the male yelling in the background, negative drugs, negative weapons, negative alcohol. Okay.

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103. Respond in the area, Buckley Hill Road and Buckley Hill Road. Caller wishes not to be identified. They say a passerby stopped by her house. Asked her to call for a check to welfare. Due to several young children playing by the roadway on a blind corner, didn't see any parents anywhere.

0: our announcements for Tuesday, July 14th. Next meeting of the Delaware County Fire Advisory Board will be on Wednesday, July 15th at 1900 hours at the Public Safety Building in Delhi. All chiefs and assistant chiefs are encouraged to attend. The next meeting of the Delaware County Technical Rescue Team will be held at the Training Center in Hamden on Monday, July 20th at 1800 hours. This Thursday, July 16th, is the next Delaware County Fire Police Association meeting at 7 p.m. at the Public Safety Building. A fair board member will be attending. The committee for elections will be formed. All members are encouraged to attend. New members welcome.
1: I'm sorry, I can't.
0: 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Now it's clear, 1802.

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CTSO North Car.

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Cross sheets are O'Neill Drive and Canal. About an 87-year-old female, conscious, breathing, has fallen with a head injury. 17 Bravo 1 response, 1817.

Central, Onion EMS, responding 10 Davis Drive. Cross streets are O'Neill Drive and Canal. But an 87-year-old female, conscious, breathing, has fallen with a head injury. 17 Bravo 1 response, 1817.

Fire Control, Worcester Fire, requesting a response. Mile marker 83, I-8 westbound. Be just prior to the county line, town of Worcester. Report of a Jeep Liberty on fire at that location. Occupants appear out of the vehicle. Third party report, Fire Control repeating. Worcester Fire, request your response. The area of mile marker 83 westbound at the county line, town of Worcester. Report of a Jeep Liberty on fire at that location. Occupants appear out of the vehicle. You're operating on TAC channel 3, 1818.

0: 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On the way, 1818.
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0: 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Advising, we've made contact with your second EMS call. The alarm is male subject accidental activation.
1: Yeah, man down and secure. 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Richard. 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

0: 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Oneonta Crew 4-6, Crew 7-6, station coverage needed, units out, multiple EMS calls. 1820.
1: Okay, copy. Just 5-1 and 1-1 are in route.

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1: Clear left and now out at 14th Street.
0: 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On the way, 1831.

0: Mario, can I look our smart exploit? Car, writing complaint, domestic dispute, 570 State Highway 12, Santa Green. Awaiting next available patrol at 1832.
1: Affirmative. 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

0: door.
1: All right.
0: So if you send me the CAD 5872, 5872, I'll be out there.
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1: There, sir.
0: Everything's 10-4 pizza now. Not sure if EMS will stay here or not, but they're not needed down at Pizza Hut.
1: Great, Steve. They have a pending domestic when you're ready.
0: Go ahead with that.
1: Respond to 570 State Highway 12, Tonic Green. Caller was a Emily Thomas. States that her fiance, James Wills, is not allowing her to leave. States he has her car keys. Positive drugs, negative alcohol, negative weapons.

0: Correction, stop. Sounding on one when you're ready.
1: Understood, go ahead.
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1: So you're on 1834.
2: We're standing by here at the turnaround unless you want us to head back. So all units can return.

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1: 2851.
0: Seeing vehicle has transmission issues. We're all set, secured here. We're going to return. They have a tow coming.
2: Westside copy. Vehicle's having transmission issues. Tow is in route. Your equipment's going to be mobile returning at 1836.
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2: All units are mobile and returning. Did update the officer that was responding. They're going to continue out. Did advise them you were going to be clearing.
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2: 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We'll update the officer with that. Show everybody returning 8241.

0: Yeah. Correction, Buckley Hill Road. Need a contact with any juveniles in the roadway. 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

0: When I clear of that MBA, I will be out of service, field 840.
1: Female, male asked the female why she was hitting him. Then the female got back on the phone and said it was a mistake to call 911 and disconnected. Five two seven.

0: kilometers to that medical alarm activation on Knox Ave.
1: Received. Advising the back door should be unlocked.
0: Is it Bob Spire with the mail?
1: 1951.
0: I'll have that location and then mileage when ready.
1: Go ahead with it.
0: 70099. 70099.
1: Received. 1851.
0: I'll be clear from that address if you could leave me on the cash.
1: Received 1851.

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Unknown further. Standby, 1918.

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to start towards 939 McDougal Road, Meredith, for an iPhone crash detector. 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

control, Skinny with squad. Backfill Skinny with squad 3995 from the EOC responding 7509 State Highway 7. Cross streets are Factory and County Highway 42 in the town of Maryland. Have a 74 male conscious breathing heart problems, 19 Delta 2 response. Fire control repeating, Skinny with squad 3995 from the EOC responding 7509 State Highway 7, Cross Sheets Factory in County Highway 42, town of Maryland. 74-year-old male, conscious breathing, heart problems. It's a 19 Delta 2 response, 1946.

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0: Greasy Grand Route BLS, County Ambulance 3995 is your paramedic ambulance. They're southbound County Highway 33 towards Belford now.
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before that reg appears valid expiration 5/2027 to 2008 Chevy color red. The separate is coming back suspended, Class C Charles, as of

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Adam 8, Henry Robert 6, 4, X-ray 28, Robert 624606. Again, it's going to be 2, Adam 8, Henry Robert 6, 4, X-ray 28, Robert 62. 4606.